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0: If you want to jump in on the show, it's 1-800-990-2448. On the way, it's Sasha's info dump.
4: Sometimes you end up eating alone at a restaurant. It happens.
0: That's awful.
4: It's okay.
0: I don't know about that.
4: I find it really
0: romantic.
4: Peaceful, actually.
0: Oh, peaceful?
4: Yeah, romantic.
0: I don't know.
4: I think it's really peaceful. And I'm not
0: pathetic.
4: The only one. Don't you dare. I'll take peaceful.
0: Okay.
4: I'll take that one. But people are starting to go out to eat more and more by themselves. It's a growing trend. People are making reservations table for one.
0: Now, can I just quickly, before we go, if you see a young person doing that, is that okay? But then when you see an older person doing that, it's sad, isn't it?
4: No. I think anyone and everyone should be able to do it. It's about being comfortable with your own company.
0: When you see Nan sitting there by herself having a piece of pie, that doesn't pull at your heartstrings?
4: Oh, I think that's very sweet.
0: Oh.
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1: Sasha's Info Dump.
2: Sometimes you end up eating alone at a restaurant. You know, you're in a hurry, you're alone on a business trip. It happens, but reservations for tables of one as an actual, like, take myself on a date, that's trending upwards right now. I'll tell you more coming up. I feel like fall is one of those weird seasons that has a start date like any other season, but there's so many like unofficial starts to it that we almost don't really know exactly when fall starts. Right. I mean, when the pumpkin spice latte comes out at Starbucks, that's sort of an unofficial start to fall.
3: Yeah.
2: Definitely when kids go back to school, we all start feeling like, oh, it's already fall.
3: Labor Day long weekend.
2: Yeah. Totally. That seems to like close out the summer, right? But as much as it seems like it's already fall, not quite yet. We do have a full week left, fall equinox, I guess you could say. That actually starts this coming Tuesday. So if you are someone that really just wants to drink in every little bit of summer, I hear you because I'm right there with you. I love summer so much. I never want it to end. We do have one full week left.
3: Nice.
2: So just kick a hole in it, my friend. So it's not that uncommon to go out and eat on your own every once in a while. Some people really enjoy doing it, actually.
3: Oh,
2: some people
3: dread
2: it.
3: Oh, it's awful.
2: Awful?
3: Yeah, I feel so guilty when I have to go pick up takeout and I'm there on my own and I have to wait for it.
2: Yeah.
3: And I'm here for takeout. Like, I tell everybody, I announce why I'm there on my own.
2: Like, you feel kind of embarrassed eating by yourself?
3: Of course I do.
2: Why?
3: I don't have no friends. What's going on?
2: But sometimes you might be, like, on a business trip or something like that.
3: That's the only way that that's okay.
2: Okay.
3: That is the only way.
2: Okay, but I do love this. Trending upwards is people literally calling a restaurant or booking on Open Table, stuff like that.
3: So sad.
2: And booking tables for one.
3: I'd hang up on you.
2: Oh, you can't do that.
3: I would. I'd say, you know what? Pony up at the bar. I'm not giving you a table.
2: And you're not taking up space.
3: I am not. No.
2: And we're doing it to like midweek. It's just a nice way to break up the week a little bit. Reservations for tables of one have gone up a ton on Tuesday nights in particular. And reservations for one in general have gone up by about 22% from last year. So we just want to take ourselves on dates. There is nothing wrong with
3: that. There's nothing wrong with it. Go like a decent person and go to the bar.
2: Oh my
3: goodness. Do not take up space at an actual table.
2: Okay.
3: Unless you're the only one in the restaurant, I get it.
2: What if it's just like a little table for two? Like, just a teeny table in the
3: corner.
2: You
3: just said it. It's a table for two, not one.
2: No, but I think it's a really nice thing to take yourself out on a date every once in a while, especially like midweek. Come on.
3: Go to the bar.
2: Oh.
3: Be a decent human.
2: No, no. You know, not all of us have as many friends as you, okay?
3: Yeah, well, I'm sorry, but.
2: Sorry about your luck, man.
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8: Cloudy through this evening, chance of showers, risk of a thunderstorm, temperatures steady near 18 degrees. Overnight tonight, cloudy with some fog developing, steady near 18 all night as well. Fog tomorrow morning, but a mix of sun and cloud tomorrow afternoon. High near 25, feeling more like 30 with the humidity.

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1: How expensive is back-to-school supplies for you right now? This is what we're talking about, and it's changed so much, and it's rapidly changing. Don't even get me started with AI. I want to park that just for a second.
2: Definitely.
1: Because that's a whole different topic. Apple pencils. Who knew those were over $100?
2: What is an Apple pencil? I've never even heard of one.
1: What? It's the pencil that you write on your iPads, right?
2: Oh, okay.
1: And it's great for graphic design.
2: Sure.
1: It's great for note taking, stuff like that. Both our daughters are in university right now, so that's the new way of doing things.
2: Yeah, the one thing that I do really appreciate about all this technology when it comes to back to school is I just think back to when I was in school and how much stuff I had to carry.
1: Oh, like, yeah. Your backpack.
2: Such a heavy backpack. And then if you also did extracurricular activities, like if you had volleyball practice after, forget about it. I played the tenor sax in band. I went to a school with one hallway and I had to lug that thing around. So I just...
1: Here comes Spencer.
2: Yeah. So I just do appreciate for kids now that, it is a lot more money to get everything, you know, the Apple pencils, computer, the laptop, the iPads, whatever it is. But at least they're not having to lug a million things anymore.
1: That's true. Hey, John, you remember back in the day, right?
3: Back in the day, it was we'd go out shopping on the one day and we'd get for me and my sisters and stop at a clothing store. We'd get new clothes. And,
1: right.
3: It was all done in one day.
2: That's it, totally.
3: Now I think they're shopping all summer.
1: Listen to me, John. They're shopping right up until next June. It's an ongoing thing.
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1: If you just jumped in, we're talking about back-to-school supplies and a couple of things on that. Factor in the cost of pencils now. I don't know if you need pencils anymore. I have no idea.
2: I don't know either.
1: Yeah. But it has definitely changed from my day to your day to my daughter's days right now. Everybody's on laptops. They're on iPads. They go to a landing page for the most part, whether that's a Google page that is for said subject. And from there, you extract the assignments. You submit assignments, all these other things. I remember the deadline. One of my daughters was saying, the deadline, Dad, is at 11:59 p.m. tonight.
2: Right.
1: I'm like, what?
2: Why don't you just hand it in during school?
1: What do you mean 11:59 p.m.? What does that mean?
2: That's a new concept.
1: Isn't
2: for
1: it,
2: sure.
1: though?
2: Yeah.
1: And if it's at 12 midnight, because it's time stamped, it's deemed late.
2: Yeah.
1: What about handing it in tomorrow?
2: Right. I know. That's so wild.
1: Oh, Candace, we're talking about back to school supplies. And then back in the day with your children, how different was it back then?
3: It was pretty basic. We didn't, they gave us a little bit of a list that we needed and it was easy. Now it just sounds like there's so much that they have to bring or get and everything is, everything costs so much money for people now.
1: Oh, yeah.
3: So it is different.
2: It seems like a lot, but also not a ton at the same time because it's all just on a laptop. Or some piece of technology
1: I don't remember paying like $500 in back-to-school supplies. You know what I mean?
3: Yeah, definitely not.
1: Like, where did this start?
2: I know.
1: Like, one of my daughters is getting one of those Apple pens, pencils for their iPad. I mean, that's $100 right there.
3: Yep.
1: You know what I mean? Like, what's a 4-H pencil? 4-H lead pencil or 2-H.
2: Yeah, right.
1: What does that cost these days? You know what? I probably don't want to know, to tell you the truth. I probably don't want to know.
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7: Cloudy through this evening, chance of showers, risk of a thunderstorm, temperature steady near 18 degrees. Overnight tonight, we'll get some fog, temperature steady near 18 all night into tomorrow morning. A mix of sun and cloud tomorrow with that fog lingering in the morning, high near 25, Humidex pushing it closer to 30.
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8: Originally from Hamilton, Jeff Rogers now calls Huntsville home. He loved the stage, started out with performing at every talent show his elementary school put on. He's worked as an Elvis Presley tribute artist, plus a Dwight Yoakam tribute artist. Now with his own song, this is Jeff Rogers with This Is The Life.

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4: It's 1-800-990-2448. 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
5: Oh, yeah, that's right.
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4: it. Yeah, that's great. So that's coming up.
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1: Ain't it crazy, baby? 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Sparks flying over Bud Lights. 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
2: All righty, let's see what's happening in the world of music. On the way, Riley Green has figured out who is his greatest threat on The Voice. So we'll get to that in a sec. Fans have been missing Kenny Chesney's summer tour. He traditionally goes out and does all these stadium shows, right?
3: Right, yeah.
2: But because he was hanging out at the Sphere in Vegas, he took a bit of a break. But get set, because Kenny's original Vibe tour. Yeah, sorry, I got that wrong. Kenny, get set. Kenny's original Vibe Room Tour 2027 is coming our way. It looks like it starts in the spring. Eric Church and Sheryl Crow will be opening up these shows.
3: Stop it.
2: That's wild.
3: Get right out of town.
2: You know, you're this big when you can get Eric Church, who could do a stadium show on his own.
3: Yep.
2: And Sheryl Crow, I'm pretty sure she could get close.
3: I think so, yeah.
2: Are doing supporting roles for Kenny Chesney.
3: That is cool.
2: Here's Kenny talking about his career, looking back and seeing where it is now.
4: I didn't realize when I first got on the ride that it was going to be a lot, how much work was going to be involved in staying on the ride. And then again, I didn't realize how much fun it was going to be. I really love what I do. I love being able to take a song and then touching somebody's life with it. And it's better than it's ever been right now.
2: Yeah. Talk about a guy. I mean, he's kind of like Tim McGraw in that way, where they both kind of started out the same time and they're still making relevant music. Listen, he's already, you know, inside the top 10 current singles. So, I mean, it's not like he's not making new music and it's not going anywhere.
3: He's not slowing down.
2: No. So I think that's so awesome. Well, being the new guy on The Voice could be challenging for Riley Green, but he's like, no, I'm the only country, like true country person on the panel.
3: I guess
2: he is.
3: He would be, right.
2: The closest would be Kelly Clarkson, yeah. But no, that's as close as you get. Here's Riley revealing who his biggest competition on The Voice is.
5: It's tough because there's some, you know, Adam's been there forever. Queen Latifah is very, very famous. I think probably Kelly Clarkson. She's going to try to get some of my country acts on the show, I know.
2: Well, there you go.
3: Mm-hmm.
2: It's Kelly.
3: That's it.
2: Because as he said, she's closest to country, though. Yeah. Well, we'll see. Good luck to Riley Green, which, by the way, either Queen Latifah and or Kelly Clarkson cannot look at him.
3: Oh, yeah, because he's too cute.
2: It's too distracting. Mm-hmm. I get it. Okay, those are your case files.
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9: Cloudy through this evening. Chance of showers. Risk of a thunderstorm. Temperature steady near 18 degrees. Overnight tonight, cloudy with some fog developing. Steady near 18 all night as well. Fog tomorrow morning, but a mix of sun and cloud tomorrow afternoon. High near 25, feeling more like 30 with the humidity.

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1: So, what did we learn today?
2: You know what? We learned a lot of things, like back-to-school supplies right now are getting out of hand. It's gone super tech. How about one of those, I'm going to probably get this wrong, the terminology, the Apple Pencil?
3: Yeah.
2: For the iPad? I had to buy one of those yesterday for one of our daughters who's in university.
3: I didn't even know that existed.
2: Yeah, over $100 for a pencil. Now, I get it, it's electronic pencil and it does wonderful things.
3: Yeah.
2: Don't get me wrong, but still, it's no Duotang.
3: Right, when you break it down, it sounds, it's a pencil.
2: Because of the Emmys were last night, and we were celebrating the wins of Widow's Bay and other series, we were asking you, who has the greatest influence on your watching patterns?
3: Yeah, like, are you taking recommendations from friends? Oh, man, you got to see this new TV show. Or, like, do you watch the Emmys and see, hey, Widow's Bay won a gazillion awards. Maybe I should start watching.
2: I haven't finished it. Started it and got disinterested.
3: Yeah, that's, it's a really good show. I don't know what else to tell
2: You're trying to be nice. I get it. You're trying to find the words to be nice to me, and I appreciate that.
3: That's exactly what I'm trying to do.
2: I know you are.
3: I just think
2: you're
3: that
2: just saying
3: you don't
2: I'm a dummy.
3: Get it.
2: Yeah. You don't want to call me a dummy.
3: You just don't get it.
2: You're just a dummy. You don't get anything. Too highbrow for you, Case?
3: Totally.
2: Perhaps. Perhaps. Tell us you're getting old without telling us you're getting old. Our friend Sasha bought her first pill box.
3: Yeah.
2: Sorry, pill Rolodex. Sorry.
3: Yeah, so it's not one of those like Monday, Tuesday, Wednesday separators. It is this beautiful thing that you zip open and you flip through your pills. I love it so much.
2: Yeah. It's like a photo album for pills.
3: It is, and it's waterproof. I don't know why it needs to be.
2: Well,
3: but
2: so if it drops into the bath, Nan.
3: Okay, yeah, no,
2: you're
3: going to
2: be
3: sense.
2: Fine. John, you have the last word. This is what makes John feel old.
4: Crawled into bed at 9 o'clock at night.
2: Oh, no, that's
4: Friday.
2: On a Friday. Okay, that's fine.
3: On a Friday, yeah.
2: You know what? Now you're just showing off, John. That's what you're doing. Our show MVP coming up.
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0: Bringing it down to a crawl, what did we learn today? Back to school supplies are getting out of hand. I think we all knew that, but it came roaring back into my life when an Apple Pen was over $100.
2: Yeah, and I mean, of course things are more expensive, but the one thing that I think is good about the way school supplies are going is kids don't have to carry around as much junk as we had to carry around when we were younger. Like, if you dropped your pencil case in the middle of the hallway, your life was over. You were chasing pencil crayons down the hall. Like, it was, what a nightmare.
0: There is still books that they have to buy.
2: Yeah.
0: Get out of here. When I got an invoice, a receipt for the bookstore at university, I'm like, why are we still doing that?
2: Yeah, no kidding.
0: And when's the last time that book was updated?
2: Yes.
0: So what are we teaching our kids? Don't even get me started with that. That's a whole different topic.
2: Yeah.
0: Anytime I read anything out of a book, I'm like, uh-oh, this can't be good. What are we watching and who influences our watching habits off of the heels of the Emmys last night? And one of the big shows, Widow's Bay, capturing more than it should have, I think. Well put.
2: It's just, I just don't understand, like, when you became the authority of what's good TV.
0: Well, it is because it's under a category called comedy.
2: It's funny. It's a funny show. It's a dark comedy, which not everybody can wrap their head around, and I understand that. But it's a comedy. It 100% is.
0: I think dark comedy is for low-minded people who are trying to escape something that don't understand the art of comedy.
2: Oh, okay. That's you just want think. More Smell My Flower, Hong Kong,
0: I don't know. Comedy, in my head, equals laughter.
2: Okay.
0: And if you're laughing at Widow's Bay, maybe your level of humor is a little lower.
2: I can't.
0: It's a little lower than the average.
2: You have no idea what you're talking about. That's it.
0: It's a little lower than average. Tell me you're getting older. Without telling me you're getting older, you have a pill Rolodex, Sasha.
2: I just bought one.
0: Yeah.
2: It is sitting there in my medicine cabinet right now. I am honestly so excited to go home and look at it. It's organized my medicine cabinet so well. It is so cute. It's waterproof. It's color-coded. I love everything about it.
0: Our show MVP then goes to Trevor because this is what Trev says that makes him feel old.
3: You know, when I yawn, I've started really yelling. it hurts. Like, my yawns hurt. Yeah. And my girlfriend gets so freaking mad at me.
0: Now that's funny. Yeah. I gotta give it to him. That's funny. That is hilarious. I love it. And that's why Trevor is our show MVP.
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6: Cloudy through this evening, chance of showers, risk of a thunderstorm, temperature steady near 18 degrees. Overnight tonight, we'll get some fog, temperature steady near 18 all night into tomorrow morning. A mix of sun and cloud tomorrow with that fog lingering in the morning, high near 25, humidex pushing it closer to 30.

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8: Cloudy through this evening, chance of showers, risk of a thunderstorm, temperature steady near 18 degrees. Overnight tonight, cloudy with some fog developing, steady near 18 all night as well. Fog tomorrow morning, but a mix of sun and cloud tomorrow afternoon. High near 25, feeling more like 30 with the humidity.

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4: Cloudy through this evening, chance of showers, risk of a thunderstorm, temperature steady near 18 degrees. Overnight tonight, we'll get some fog, temperature steady near 18 all night into tomorrow morning. A mix of sun and cloud tomorrow with that fog lingering in the morning, high near 25, humidex pushing it closer to 30.

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4: Cloudy through this evening, chance of showers, risk of a thunderstorm, temperature steady near 18 degrees. Overnight tonight, cloudy with some fog developing, steady near 18 all night as well. Fog tomorrow morning, but a mix of sun and cloud tomorrow afternoon. High near 25, feeling more like 30 with the humidity.

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7: Cloudy through this evening, chance of showers, risk of a thunderstorm, temperature steady near 18 degrees. Overnight tonight, we'll get some fog, temperature steady near 18 all night into tomorrow morning. A mix of sun and cloud tomorrow with that fog lingering in the morning, high near 25, humidex pushing it closer to 30.

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3: Fog this morning and then a mix of sun and cloud by this afternoon. High near 25, feeling more like 30 with the humidity. Cloudy overnight tonight, low near 12. Cloudy, chance of showers for tomorrow, high near 23. Ending the week Friday with a sunny sky and a high of 23 as well.

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7: A mix of sun and cloud later today. We will have some fog lingering this morning, however, reaching a high of around 25. Humidex pushing it closer to 30. Overnight tonight, cloudy and a low near 12. Cloudy, chance of showers for tomorrow, high of around 23. On Friday, we'll get a sunny sky all day and a high of 23 as well.

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4: Fog this morning and then a mix of sun and cloud by this afternoon. High near 25, feeling more like 30 with the humidity. Cloudy overnight tonight, low near 12. Cloudy, chance of showers for tomorrow, high near 23. Ending the week Friday with a sunny sky and a high of 23 as well.

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5: A mix of sun and cloud later today. We will have some fog lingering this morning, however, reaching a high of around 25. Humidex pushing it closer to 30. Overnight tonight, cloudy and a low near 12. Cloudy, chance of showers for tomorrow, high of around 23. On Friday, we'll get a sunny sky all day and a high of 23 as well.

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5: Fog this morning and then a mix of sun and cloud by this afternoon. High near 25, feeling more like 30 with the humidity. Cloudy overnight tonight, low near 12. Cloudy, chance of showers for tomorrow, high near 23. Ending the week Friday with a sunny sky and a high of 23 as well.

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3: A mix of sun and cloud later today. We will have some fog lingering this morning, however, reaching a high of around 25. Humidex pushing it closer to 30. Overnight tonight, cloudy and a low near 12. Cloudy, chance of showers for tomorrow, high of around 23. On Friday, we'll get a sunny sky all day and a high of 23 as well.

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6: Fog this morning and then a mix of sun and cloud by this afternoon. High near 25, feeling more like 30 with the humidity. Cloudy overnight tonight, low near 12. Cloudy, chance of showers for tomorrow, high near 23. Ending the week Friday with a sunny sky and a high of 23 as well.

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4: A mix of sun and cloud later today. We will have some fog lingering this morning, however, reaching a high of around 25. Humidex pushing it closer to 30. Overnight tonight, cloudy and a low near 12. Cloudy, chance of showers for tomorrow, high of around 23. On Friday, we'll get a sunny sky all day and a high of 23 as well.

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6: Fog this morning and then a mix of sun and cloud by this afternoon. High near 25, feeling more like 30 with the humidity. Cloudy overnight tonight, low near 12. Cloudy, chance of showers for tomorrow, high near 23. Ending the week Friday with a sunny sky and a high of 23 as well.

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5: A mix of sun and cloud later today. We will have some fog lingering this morning, however, reaching a high of around 25. Humidex pushing it closer to 30. Overnight tonight, cloudy and a low near 12. Cloudy, chance of showers for tomorrow, high of around 23. On Friday, we'll get a sunny sky all day and a high of 23 as well.

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cherry on top, a red strap straw, and a Coca-Cola classic. I like a little whiskey kick hitting my lips in red Solo plastic.

0: 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Good morning.
1: Hi.
0: How's it going?
1: Good, man. How you doing?
0: Good. Good. Is it going to warm up today?
1: Yeah.
0: It kind of warmed up a little bit yesterday.
1: It was fine. Today's going to be 24, sun and cloud. Going to feel like 30 with the Humidex.
0: Oh.
1: So you could call it t-shirt weather again today. We're at 17 outside our studios in Goderich.
0: Nice. I can keep the windows open. I had this debate yesterday. Do I shut the windows, keep them open? I'm cold. I have a blanket on the couch.
1: No, this is free energy time. Yesterday was a bit cool. No, today's going to be nice. Windows open. Turn the air conditioning off. Turn the heat off. You can chill on the hydro bill today. Josh Stump, Florida Georgia Line on the way. Here's Megan Patrick, Golden Child, Country 104.9.

0: Country 104.9. It's 5:37. You read? You read books?
1: Do I read?
0: I didn't ask if you can read. I think you can read, but do you read books?
1: Yes. I recently started reading books again.
0: Really?
1: Trying to get off my phone, so just picking up a book. I'm not very far into it.
0: Hold on. When was the last time you read this book?
1: Two days ago.
0: 2 days ago.
1: Yeah.
0: Okay, so recently.
1: Yeah.
0: Okay. Do you think you would read more if the government paid you to read?
1: Sure.
0: Sure. They're doing this. There's a country doing this.
1: Send money.
0: We'll talk more after Josh Stump.

0: Country 104.9, 541. Our own Matt Hussey, very proud of himself. You started reading a book recently.
1: Wow.
0: Do you want to share with the class what you're reading, or is it really lame?
1: You're going to laugh. Gosh, what is it?
0: Do you remember what it was?
1: It's something.
0: Do you know where you are right now?
1: It's something about trees and the importance of trees in the world.
0: Okay.
1: Yeah. I forget the name of it.
0: Is it a science textbook?
1: It's written by a scientist.
0: Okay, it's not some woo-woo nonsense like we have to commune with the trees, get naked and touch a tree.
1: Yeah, well, it's kind of a maybe somewhere in the middle.

0: scientist who's a little bit woo-woo.
1: Okay, a little bit. Okay, if you lived in Singapore, you could get paid for this hobby.
0: Oh.
1: So literacy rates in Singapore have been going down, so the government's trying this five-year project where you log onto the government website, and if you're doing some reading, if you're reading a book about hugging trees, you log onto the government website, tell them what book you're reading, how many pages you've read, how much time you read for, and after a few months, they will pay you based on the amount of time you've spent reading. They're hoping to get literacy rates back up, get people more engaged in literature, get literacy rates up, and they're paying people for the privilege.
0: Do you have to prove you actually read it?
1: No, there's not much in the way of proof, but you got to log onto the government website regularly and update your progress.
0: Wow, you read 500 books today.
1: And it's not that much money. It equates to about, if you read for 15 minutes every day for 50 days, you get about $1.
0: Oh.
1: So you get something. I think the dollar stretches a little farther there. The great thing, though, is any kind of literature counts. So you could read a book with a lot of pictures.
0: Oh.
1: So you could read, like, a picture book. And if the government complains, just tell them you were reading the articles and you didn't even know Penthouse had pictures. It's 5:43.
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3: 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The Dairy Innovation Center is also back this year, highlighting technologies that help dairy producers meet evolving challenges and opportunities. 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The Ag Tech Breakfast returned today, bringing farmers and startups and industry leaders all together for a morning focused on the future of agriculture, particularly in having to deal with a lot of the tariffs from the United States. There will also be plenty of field demonstrations continuing to be a cornerstone of the show experience, which provides farmers with the chance to see equipment and technology operating in real-world conditions and side-by-side comparisons. The Outdoor Farm Show runs today and tomorrow, and then next week you have to look forward to the International Plowing Match. 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

0: Country 104.9, 551. You are still listening for Chick Sounds all throughout the day on Country 104.9. And when you hear the sound of chicks, text the word chicks to 519-612-1049. It'll get you into our draw coming up October 13th for a pair of tickets to see the Chicks live in Hollywood, California. We're paying for your round-trip airfare. We're paying for your accommodation. Meantime, got your news update coming up in just a few minutes. A low water advisory has ended for much of Huron County. Former Prime Minister Stephen Harper talking about the trade war between Canada and the United States. And also one town in Ontario, not too far from Huron County, they've taken down their American flag.
1: That'll show them.
0: They said, America, no you didn't. Those details in minutes.
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2: Good morning. I'm Thaddy Gideon. A low water advisory for part of Huron County's watershed has ended. The advisory was issued in early August following warm conditions and low levels of rain for the Asabo Bayfield watershed. Much of Huron County saw under 15 millimeters of rain for the first 21 days of August before several days of heavier rain in the last half of the month and into September. The Asabo Bayfield Conservation Authority says watershed conditions have responded well to the heavy rainfall over the last several weeks. Former Prime Minister Stephen Harper closed Canada's first investment summit, saying he supports Ottawa's decision to walk away from trade talks with the U.S.
3: It is clear that the current U.S. administration views our level of economic integration as incompatible with our separate sovereignty. Thus, to maintain that sovereignty, we must pursue diminished reliance upon the United States. There will be significant costs to this effort, but those are costs that I hope and believe Canadians are able and prepared to accept.
2: Harper says Canada should become an energy superpower for the world, which will help create distance from the American economy. A YouTuber from Calgary has been charged with threatening the life of Prime Minister Mark Carney. 31-year-old Jamie DeCosta has been charged with uttering a threat to the Prime Minister to cause death and remains in custody. A video posted in late July also encourages violence against the PM's family. Border officials say they snagged 475 pounds of cocaine along the Canada-U.S. border in Alberta. Reports say two trucks were stopped for secondary inspection at the Coutts border crossing, with cocaine found hidden in boxes. The Canada Border Services Agency says over 2,300 pounds of cocaine was seized at the border last year in Alberta. Ontario has still not reached its goal for providing $10 a day childcare. By this year, the province was expected to have created 86,000 affordable spaces, but it's expected to be just shy of 60,000. Childcare fees in Ontario are currently capped at $22 a day. And the town of Meaford, Ontario, has voted to temporarily remove the American flag from their downtown. Town officials say the move was made because of economic attacks by the U.S. against Canada. The town says the removal of the American flag is not meant to be disrespectful to Americans, but rather in opposition to the current administration. And now a look at sports.
4: I'm RJ Broadhead. Here's the morning sports. The Detroit Tigers are the hottest team in baseball right now. They cruise to a 10-1 win over the Blue Jays for their sixth victory in a row. Jays have 10 games remaining, and they're now two games back in the wild card race after Cleveland walked off the White Sox. The Guardians are also within a half game of Chicago for the division lead. Pete Alonso homered against his former team in Baltimore's win over the Mets, then got a rare curtain call on the road. Texas beat Boston. The Rangers are in two races. They trail the Astros by one in the division, and they're a game and a half back of the last AL wild card. The Brewers clinched the NL Central title for the fourth straight season. The Braves defeated the Cubs. Also winning were the Yankees, Rays, and Dodgers. That trio has already secured playoff spots. With NHL training camps about to begin, there were a lot of contracts signed yesterday, and Connor Bedard was named the new captain of the Chicago Blackhawks. That's sports. The forecast is coming up.
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2: We're back to t-shirt and shorts weather today. Sun and cloud, high 24, going to feel like 30 with the Humidex. Chance for rain overnight and falling to 15 this evening. Early rain tomorrow, going to clear in the afternoon. Tomorrow's high 22. It's 17 in Lonsborough, 18 in Exeter, and 17 outside our studios in Goderich. I'm Fatty Giddy, and now you're up to date.
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0: 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It is 6:08. We got that municipal election coming up October 26th. It's important everybody vote. This is your local election. This is the people who run for your local council. They live in your community. Be nice to them. They care. You might not agree with them, and that's okay.
1: Yeah, and you're not running, so at least they're doing that.
0: Well, at least they're trying their best. Some people are trying too hard. Where was this? Kitchener?
1: Cambridge. There's someone who wants to be mayor there. They're now being investigated by the city for not a crime, but a...
0: they did something they thought was good, but they shouldn't have done it. We'll talk more after Brett Kissel. Country 104.9.

0: Today's Best Country, Country 104.9. There's big municipal elections coming up shortly, and there's a guy over in Cambridge wants to be the next mayor.
1: What's his name?
0: His name is Ryan Bolander. He's a construction worker, owns a construction company, and he thought posting a video of him filling some potholes would you know, get him in the good books with people.
1: Now, on paper, this sounds nice.
0: Yeah.
1: He's fixing potholes. He's getting the work done. Except this is government property, and you need to file the right papers. You need to be approved by the city or by the municipality, and I don't believe he was.
0: No, and so now they're investigating him on bylaw infractions, because you can't just go out and fill your own potholes. I guess he could have just went out and maybe, like, sat in the potholes. That would be okay.
1: Yeah, we learned there was a story, every radio jock covered it years ago. Somebody, I think in the UK, they spray-painted dongs into every pothole, because then the city had to address the pothole.
0: Right.
1: So a lot of the potholes got filled because there was these lewd images.
0: Yeah.
1: And so maybe that's the way to go.
0: Maybe if you're
1: running for local office here in Huron County, there's a street in your area you want fixed. Maybe part of your campaign is you go around spray painting dongs.
0: That wouldn't get you very far. Maybe
1: you're the next mayor of Huron East is all I'm saying.
0: Yeah, it could work.
1: It could work. You never know until you try. And if you try, please send us photos. We want to talk about this more. It's 6:13.
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It is 6:18. We are still in the middle of this trade war with the United States, and it's heating up. Canada's firing back. One town in particular, not too far from Huron County, they are taking down the American flag. No more flag in our town. Talk more after James Barker Band. 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

0: Country 104.9, 622. Matt and I talking about this whole trade war with the United States. Oh, it's been heating up the last few weeks with all the tariffs and the counter tariffs and the counter counter tariffs. The town of Meaford, beautiful Meaford.
1: Yeah, up Ontario, on Georgian Bay there.
0: Up on Georgian Bay, just north of Owen Sound. Meaford Council voted this week to take down the American flag that was flying in Market Square right beside Town Hall. Mayor Ross Kettner saying it's not in retaliation to Americans. The town likes Americans. American people are nice. It's just our relationship right now with the politicians of America. It's a little strained right now. So it's going to be down for 2 years. They're taking the flag down for 2 years before it goes back up near Town Hall.
1: Okay, well, that's an interesting approach. I wonder if it will get Americans' attention.
0: Maybe they'll see the news story. I'll be like, oh, maybe we should talk to our politicians down here in America and get them to be a little nicer to Canada. If they take the flag down, though, should you replace it? I don't know if the flag had its own flagpole, but maybe there's just a flagpole sitting downtown Meaford that's empty.
1: Yeah, what will they put up in its place?
0: I have a suggestion. I was looking up weird flags. Got a lot of Dutch people in Huron County.
1: Right.
0: There's a town in the Netherlands called Hensbrecht. It's in the north of the Netherlands. And the flag is literally a chicken wearing pants. I guess Hensbrecht means hen's britches in Dutch.
1: That's a good one.
0: And the flag is just a hen wearing pants.
1: And they haven't done anything to us.
0: No.
1: So put it up.
0: The Dutch have done a lot for this country.
1: Yeah.
0: We have the Tulip Festival every year. Oh. They help us with it to honor us because we helped them during the Second World War.
1: Mm-hmm.
0: So we should fly the Hensbrecht Netherlands flag. And if people ask questions, just make something up. Be like, the chickens helped stitch clothing during the Second World War. If it's for the troops, people will do anything. Five things you need to know in minutes.
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2: A low water advisory for part of Huron County's watershed has ended. The advisory was issued in early August following several weeks with little rain, but conservation officials say stream levels back to normal following heavier rain over the last 2 weeks. Former Prime Minister Stephen Harper closed Canada's first investment summit, saying he supports Ottawa's decision to walk away from trade talks with the U.S. Harper says Canada should become an energy superpower for the world, which will help create distance from the American economy.
3: Then he went back to playing the keyboard.
2: And then he went back to playing in the Van Cats. That was his weak dad band from his time in the Van Cats, named after 24 Sussex Drive in Ottawa. Did you ever see them perform?
3: I'm sure I've seen clips of them, yeah.
2: No, I don't think you have, because you would remember how bad they were. A YouTuber from Calgary has been charged with threatening the life of Prime Minister Mark Carney after posting a threatening video this summer. 31-year-old Jamie DaCosta, charged with uttering a threat to the Prime Minister to cause death, he remains in custody. Ontario still has not reached its goal for providing $10 a day childcare. By this year, the province was expected to have created 86,000 affordable spaces. It's expected to be just shy of 60,000. We're back to t-shirt and shorts weather today. Sun and cloud, the high 24, going to feel like 30 with the Humidex. Chance for rain overnight, falling to 15 this evening. Early rain tomorrow, clearing this afternoon. Tomorrow's high 22. It's 17 outside our studios in Goderich. Those are the five things you need to know.
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Do you want a Dolly doll? Well, that's a thing now. Tell you more coming up.

0: It's time for country news. Ella Langley's song, Choosin' Texas, keeps setting records. It just spent its 21st week at number one on Billboard's streaming songs chart. So now the only song still ahead of Ella is Mariah Carey's All I Want for Christmas Is You. It spent 26 weeks at number one. So she could like take that down, that record down.
1: Dethrone Mariah?
0: I hope she does. I'm so tired of that Mariah song. We'll be hearing it soon. Oh, it is a good song, though. God. Meanwhile, Dolly Parton's death happened, obviously. Before Dolly Parton's death, she was working on a doll collection. And her team are honoring her wishes by moving forward with Dolly dolls.
1: What do you mean honoring her wishes? No, they spent money and they want to make that money back.
0: Well, yeah, I mean, Dolly worked on these dolls herself. And the dolls, they look like Barbies, but they're a little bit taller. They're like 12 inches tall. And it brings some of her most memorable looks to life. So there's like a country Dolly and she's in a plaid shirt and acoustic guitar comes with it. And then there's like an electric guitar one with her wearing rhinestones and her in a jumpsuit. So different Dolly looks that you can buy.
1: How much are these dolls? Do we know?
0: Well, they look like they're a couple $100 each. That's American.
1: Okay.
0: Yeah. So it'll cost you a bit.
1: I'm happy to just look at them online for free.
0: I wonder if the wigs come off. You can switch the wigs around. That would be a good feature.
1: Accurate. Like a Mr. Potato Head, but it's Dolly. That's country news. It is 640.
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3: 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The Dairy Innovation Center is also back this year, highlighting technologies that help dairy producers meet evolving challenges and opportunities. Visitors will be able to explore the on-farm innovations that support animal care. The Ag Tech Breakfast returned today, bringing farmers and startups and industry leaders all together for a morning focused on the future of agriculture, particularly in having to deal with a lot of the tariffs from the United States. There will also be plenty of field demonstrations continuing to be a cornerstone of the show experience, which provides farmers with the chance to see equipment and technology operating in real world conditions and side-by-side comparisons. The Outdoor Farm Show runs today and tomorrow, and then next week you have to look forward to the International Plowing Match. 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I'm Phil DeLand.
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Going to warm up to 24 today. Going to feel like 30 with the Humidex Factor. Still giving away tickets to the Tailgate Music Festival next weekend in Mitchell. Talk more after Sam Hunt. 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

0: Country 104.9, 649. It's Wednesday. Weather's looking okay. High of 24 today. Sun and cloud. Going to feel like 30 with the Humidex. Do you call that t-shirt weather? Are we back to t-shirt weather?
1: Yeah, I think so. Don't put those shorts and t-shirts away quite yet.
0: Not yet. Meantime, we got the Tailgate Music Festival coming to Mitchell. Not this weekend, but next weekend. Country Music Night, September 26th. We got pairs of tickets to give away today, tomorrow, and Friday. That's coming up just after your 7 o'clock news in our Name That Tailgate contest. We're going to close the tailgate of a pickup truck. If you can guess the make and model of truck whose tailgate we closed, you get a pair of tickets to the Tailgate Music Festival.
1: We got a fresh truck. We're going to back into the studio here. I got some mics on it, and we're going to shut a tailgate.
0: So far, we're 2 for 2.
1: Yeah.
0: Both contestants have successfully guessed which pickup truck tailgate we close. That's coming up just after 7. The number you want to call, 519-612-1049. Got your news update in minutes.
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3: Good morning. I'm Fatty Gideon. A low water advisory for part of Huron County's watershed has ended. The advisory was issued in early August following warm conditions and low levels of rain for the Asabo Bayfield watershed. Much of Huron County saw under 15 millimeters of rain for the first 21 days of August before several days of heavier rain in the last half of the month and into September. The Asabo Bayfield Conservation Authority says watershed conditions have responded well to the heavy rainfall over the last several weeks. Former Prime Minister Stephen Harper closed Canada's first investment summit, saying he supports Ottawa's decision to walk away from trade talks with the U.S.
4: It is clear that the current U.S. administration views our level of economic integration as incompatible with our separate sovereignty. Thus, to maintain that sovereignty, we must pursue diminished reliance upon the United States. There will be significant costs to this effort, but those are costs that I hope and believe Canadians are able and prepared to accept.
3: Harper says Canada should become an energy superpower for the world, which will help create distance from the American economy. A YouTuber from Calgary has been charged with threatening the life of Prime Minister Mark Carney. 31-year-old Jamie DaCosta has been charged with uttering a threat to the Prime Minister to cause death and remains in custody. A video posted in late July also encourages violence against the PM's family. Border officials say they snagged 475 pounds of cocaine along the Canada-U.S. border in Alberta. Reports say two trucks were stopped for secondary inspection at the Coutts border crossing, with cocaine found hidden in boxes. The Canada Border Services Agency says over 2,300 pounds of cocaine was seized at the border last year in Alberta. Ontario has still not reached its goal for providing $10 a day childcare. By this year, the province was expected to have created 86,000 affordable spaces, but it's expected to be just shy of 60,000. Childcare fees in Ontario are currently capped at $22 a day. And the town of Meaford, Ontario, has voted to temporarily remove the American flag from their downtown. Town officials say the move was made because of economic attacks by the U.S. against Canada. The town says the removal of the American flag is not meant to be disrespectful to Americans, but rather in opposition to the current administration. And now a look at sports.
5: I'm RJ Broadhead. Here's the morning sports. The Detroit Tigers are the hottest team in baseball right now. They cruise to a 10-1 win over the Blue Jays for their sixth victory in a row. Jays have 10 games remaining, and they're now two games back in the wild card race after Cleveland walked off the White Sox. The Guardians are also within a half game of Chicago for the division lead. Pete Alonso homered against his former team in Baltimore's win over the Mets, then got a rare curtain call on the road. Texas beat Boston. The Rangers are in two races. They trail the Astros by one in the division, and they're a game and a half back of the last AL wild card. The Brewers clinched the NL Central title for the fourth straight season. The Braves defeated the Cubs. Also winning were the Yankees, Rays, and Dodgers. That trio has already secured playoff spots. With NHL training camps about to begin, there were a lot of contracts signed yesterday, and Connor Bedard was named the new captain of the Chicago Blackhawks. That sports, the forecast is coming up.
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3: We're back to t-shirt and shorts weather today. Sun and cloud, high 24, going to feel like 30 with the Humidex. Chance for rain overnight and falling to 15 this evening. Early rain tomorrow, going to clear in the afternoon. Tomorrow's high 22. It's 16 in Bayfield, 16 in Wingham, and 16 outside our studios in Godrich. I'm Fatty Giddy, and now you're up to date.
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You feel like you haven't gotten enough live music this summer? We're giving away tickets to the Tailgate Music Festival for September 26th, the Country Music Night in Mitchell. James Barker Band, Prairie State's Mitch Zorn performing. You want a free pair of tickets? You want to play Name That Tailgate? Going to take the third caller right now to 519-612-1049. Third caller through, going to play Name That Tailgate after Brett Eldridge. 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

0: to get to know you, everything about you makes me want you, know what you're doing, baby, don't you?
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2: We got Kara from Clinton on the line this morning. Good morning to you, Kara.
3: Good morning.
2: Kara, you tell me you're a big James Barker Band fan.
3: Oh, you bet I am.
2: Okay, well, you could be seeing James Barker Band, Prairie States, and Mitch Zorn live next weekend in Mitchell at the Tailgate Music Festival. We backed up a pickup truck into our studio. We're going to close the tailgate. If you can name the make, model, and year of the pickup truck whose tailgate we're closing, you win tickets to see James Barker Band. Kara, are you ready to play Name That Tailgate?
3: I am ready.
2: Here is the tailgate.
4: Okay. Okay. That was quick.
2: That was a quick one. Kara, did you grow up around trucks?
3: Well, my dad was a mechanic, so yep, I heard him out there working on vehicles all the time.
2: Okay, tell me what you heard.
3: He had a truck himself.
2: Tell me what you heard just now.
3: I don't know. I mean, it didn't really sound like a Dodge, because he was a Dodge guy, and that's not the sound I heard there. And Fords were not something that he was a real big fan of. You know, it didn't really sound, it sounded pretty heavy though, and maybe not North American, but I'm thinking that maybe a Toyota, maybe a...
2: That was a Toyota, okay.
3: I'm going to go with a year after my first son was born, 96 Toyota Tacoma.
4: Wow. Amazing. You were paying attention while your dad was working on them trucks.
2: Kids are always watching. They're always
4: paying attention. Lesson learned.
3: You got that right.
2: Kara, congratulations. 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I'm going to put you on hold. Stay on the line for a second. We'll make sure we get your details so we can get you your tickets. Congratulations, Kara.
3: Thank you so much.
2: Hey, you can be like Kara. Tomorrow and Friday, we're giving away more tickets to the Tailgate Music Festival if you can name that tailgate.
4: 3 for 3.
2: We are 3 for 3 so far. 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

0: 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It's 7:18. Congratulations to Kara. She won our Name That Tailgate contest this morning. We closed the tailgate to a 96 Toyota Tacoma, and Kara successfully guessed that that was the truck we closed the tailgate to.
1: She even got the year right.
0: She even got the year right. She could hear that.
1: She could hear the Toyota.
0: We got more tailgate music festival tickets to give away tomorrow and Friday just after the 7 o'clock news. Number you want to call, 519-612-1049. Meantime, up in Wyarton, for the Groundhog Day Festival every year, they have Wyarton Willie, who died this past March. Got some good news on that. Talk more after Alabama.

0: 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It is 7:22. It happens every once in a while up in Wyarton, Ontario, where they do the Groundhog Day Festival with Wyarton Willie. They always try to find a white groundhog. Those things are pretty rare.
1: One year they had a brown one. They couldn't find one. They're like one in 100,000.
0: Something like that.
1: Yeah.
0: And Wyarton Willie, the white groundhog, died in March. So they were on the hunt for a new one, and good news, Wyarton has found a replacement for Wyarton Willie. They found another white groundhog.
1: Do we know where they found it?
0: No idea.
1: Oh.
0: No idea. But the groundhog is pretty white. The groundhog is so white, it could be a part of North Huron Council.
1: Wow. That groundhog is so white, it has every season of Duck Dynasty on DVD.
0: That groundhog is so white, it believes all lives matter.
1: Wow. That groundhog is so white, it could work in radio for this company.
0: We do have a lot of whiteys here. Five things you need to know in minutes.
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1: A low water advisory for part of Huron County's watershed has ended. The advisory was issued early August following several weeks with little rain, but conservation officials say stream levels back to normal following heavier rain over the last 2 weeks. Your garden's probably pretty happy too, right?
2: Yeah. And I like a good stream.
1: What does that mean?
2: Well, I mean, I like it when the river's running.
1: Okay.
2: Yeah.
1: Yeah.
2: And a good stream.
1: But the sentence, I like a good stream, could be up for interpretation. Let's move on.
2: It could, yeah.
1: Former Prime Minister Stephen Harper closed Canada's first investment summit, saying he supports Ottawa's decision to walk away from trade talks with the U.S. Harper says Canada should become an energy superpower for the world, which will help create distance from the American economy. He said something about a strong stream. A YouTuber from Calgary has been charged with threatening the life of Prime Minister Mark Carney after posting a threatening video this summer. 31-year-old Jamie DaCosta, charged with uttering a threat to the prime minister to cause death, remains in custody. Oh, YouTubers. Ontario has still not reached its goal for providing $10 a day childcare. By this year, the province was expected to have created 86,000 affordable spaces. It's expected to be just shy of 60,000. We're back to t-shirt and shorts weather today. Sun and cloud, high 24. Going to feel like 30 with the humidex. Chance for rain overnight, falling to 15 this evening. Early rain tomorrow, going to clear in the afternoon. Tomorrow's high 22. It's 16 outside our studios in Goderich. Those are the five things you need to know.
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0: Today's best country, Country 104.9. Fatty, have you ever been on a speed date?
1: I almost went to one in college.
0: Oh, yeah?
1: Yeah, and then I got a girlfriend. It was dumb.
0: Oh, so you think you should have went to the speed dating
1: maybe
0: thing.
1: Yeah. Maybe.
0: You might have found someone better.
1: Maybe.
0: Yeah.
1: Yeah, that relationship didn't work.
0: It sure didn't. There's speed dating coming to Goderich. I saw this on Facebook.
1: Oh, so it must be true.
0: Yeah, this sounds interesting. Tell you more after Zach McPhee.

0: kind of decide who you maybe want to potentially date later, right? That's how it works?
1: Yeah, you have a whole bunch of little dates.
0: Yeah.
1: A whole bunch of short dates, and then at the end of the night, whoever you're talking to decides who they like, you decide who you like, and if you like each other, you exchange information. The service will exchange your information for you.
0: Oh,
1: if you liked each other. Have you ever been speed dating?
0: No.
1: I've had friends who have done it. I'm curious how well you would do. Do you want to speed date me right now?
0: Okay.
1: Let's just have a quick conversation where get to know each other. What do you do for a living?
0: I'm a radio host, a morning show radio host.
1: Ew, you sound broke. I don't want to date you. And scene.
0: Done. Yeah, I won't get anybody. There's also the problem of this being in Huron County where half the people will be your cousins.
1: Yeah, it's fine.
0: You got to weed those out.
1: Yeah.
0: Or not.
1: As long as they're like second cousins or higher, you're fine. It's 7:39.
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3: 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The Dairy Innovation Center is also back this year, highlighting technologies that help dairy producers meet evolving challenges and opportunities. Visitors will be able to explore the on-farm innovations that support animal care. The Ag Tech Breakfast returned today, bringing farmers and startups and industry leaders all together for a morning focused on the future of agriculture, particularly in having to deal with a lot of the tariffs from the United States. There will also be plenty of field demonstrations continuing to be a cornerstone of the show experience, which provides farmers with the chance to see equipment and technology operating in real world conditions and side-by-side comparisons. The Outdoor Farm Show runs today and tomorrow, and then next week you have to look forward to the International Plowing Match. And that's your Food and Ag Report. I'm Phil DeLand.
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Coming up just after the 8 o'clock news, your chance to win a family pack to the International Plowing Match and Rural Expo. It's happening in Waukerton this year, September 22nd to the 26th. Here's Kenny Chesney. Carry on.

0: 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You thinking about Halloween yet?
1: No. I haven't thought about it once yet.
0: No, you don't know what you're going to be for Halloween?
1: Got to get a costume, though.
0: I'm trying to be other bald characters from pop culture. Last year, I was Caillou.
1: Yeah, that was a good one. One year, you were Mr. Clean.
0: Yeah.
1: Yeah, that was great. Just wore white. Easy costume.
0: I think I'm going Charlie Brown this year.
1: Oh, okay.
0: Just get the shirt, keep it easy.
1: Yeah, you're sad enough to be him.
0: Is he sad? Caillou's miserable. I'm more of a Caillou.
1: Well, Charlie Brown's a little different kind of miserable.
0: Yeah.
1: He's just always like carrying on the weight of the world or something.
0: Caillou's miserable. Charlie Brown's depressed.
1: Yes.
0: I'm both of those people. I bring up Halloween because... yeah, chocolate could get a little more expensive this year. Cocoa producers in West Africa say heavy rainfalls are hurting this year's cocoa crop. They're spreading fungus that kills cocoa trees.
1: Well, that's not good.
0: No, it's not good.
1: Coffee trees are struggling right now, too, and all the good things.
0: All these warm climate crops we need that we enjoy so much. And if there's no chocolate, what's Reese's going to cover their peanut butter cups with? I'm going to sit there eating... just peanut butter like a sad vegan. I want to eat the peanut butter cup with chocolate like a sad diabetic. Got your news update in minutes.
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3: Good morning. I'm Fatty Gideon. A low water advisory for part of Huron County's watershed has ended. The advisory was issued in early August following warm conditions and low levels of rain for the Asabo Bayfield watershed. Much of Huron County saw under 15 millimeters of rain for the first 21 days of August before several days of heavier rain in the last half of the month and into September. The Asabo Bayfield Conservation Authority says watershed conditions have responded well to the heavy rainfall over the last several weeks. Former Prime Minister Stephen Harper closed Canada's first investment summit, saying he supports Ottawa's decision to walk away from trade talks with the U.S.
4: It is clear that the current U.S. administration views our level of economic integration as incompatible with our separate sovereignty. Thus, to maintain that sovereignty, we must pursue diminished reliance upon the United States. There will be significant costs to this effort, but those are costs that I hope and believe Canadians are able and prepared to accept.
3: Harper says Canada should become an energy superpower for the world, which will help create distance from the American economy. A YouTuber from Calgary has been charged with threatening the life of Prime Minister Mark Carney. 31-year-old Jamie DaCosta has been charged with uttering a threat to the Prime Minister to cause death and remains in custody. A video posted in late July also encourages violence against the PM's family. Border officials say they snagged 475 pounds of cocaine along the Canada-U.S. border in Alberta. Reports say two trucks were stopped for secondary inspection at the Coutts border crossing, with cocaine found hidden in boxes. The Canada Border Services Agency says over 2,300 pounds of cocaine was seized at the border last year in Alberta. Ontario has still not reached its goal for providing $10 a day childcare. By this year, the province was expected to have created 86,000 affordable spaces, but it's expected to be just shy of 60,000. Childcare fees in Ontario are currently capped at $22 a day. And the town of Meaford, Ontario, has voted to temporarily remove the American flag from their downtown. Town officials say the move was made because of economic attacks by the U.S. against Canada. The town says the removal of the American flag is not meant to be disrespectful to Americans, but rather in opposition to the current administration. And now a look at sports.
5: I'm RJ Broadhead. Here's the morning sports. The Detroit Tigers are the hottest team in baseball right now. They cruise to a 10-1 win over the Blue Jays for their sixth victory in a row. Jays have 10 games remaining, and they're now two games back in the wild card race after Cleveland walked off the White Sox. The Guardians are also within a half game of Chicago for the division lead. Pete Alonso homered against his former team in Baltimore's win over the Mets, then got a rare curtain call on the road. Texas beat Boston. The Rangers are in two races. They trail the Astros by one in the division, and they're a game and a half back of the last AL wild card. The Brewers clinched the NL Central title for the fourth straight season. The Braves defeated the Cubs. Also winning were the Yankees, Rays, and Dodgers. That trio has already secured playoff spots. With NHL training camps about to begin, there were a lot of contracts signed yesterday, and Connor Bedard was named the new captain of the Chicago Blackhawks. That sports, the forecast is coming up.
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3: We're back to t-shirt and shorts weather today. Sun and cloud, high 24, going to feel like 30 with the Humidex. Chance for rain overnight and falling to 15 this evening. Early rain tomorrow, going to clear in the afternoon. Tomorrow's high 22. It's 16 in Port Albert, 16 in Kippen, and 16 outside our studios in Goderich. I'm Fatty Giddy, and now you're up to date.
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Coming up after the Rec Laws, we're going to be playing Text Line Farm Trivia, and that's your chance to win a family pack to this year's International Plowing Match. The number you want ready is 519-612-1049. Here's One Beer Away.

0: Today's Best Country, Country 104.9. It's time to give away a family pack to the International Plowing Match. It's happening in Wacherton this year. Next weekend, the 22nd to the 26th, we're playing Text Line Farm Trivia. So here is the trivia question for today. The number you're going to want to text your answer to is 519-612-1049. Let's say the second person through today gets the family pack. Here's the question. What is the name of a male pig that has been castrated? The name of a male pig castrated.
1: You know the answer to that? Text us, 519-612-1049. I'm going to make a joke about you, but I'm not going to do that. It's 8:13.
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3: 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In Kincardine, the average price is 175.7. 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

0: Country 104.9, today's best country. Congratulations to Cheryl. She won a family pack to the International Plowing Match for guessing our trivia question today correctly. The question was, what is the name of a male pig that has been castrated? A barrow. Yeah.
1: I would have said Matt Hussey.
0: Fatty Dee Dee. We've kind of been castrated. I guess not.
1: No.
0: Vasectomy is not a castration.
1: Not yet.
0: No. Yeah. Nor do I want to be. So congratulations to Cheryl. You have tickets to the plowing match. Meanwhile, there's a lot of elections going on right now. And if you are ever wondering if you can fill in your own potholes, some person running for mayor found out the hard way. We'll tell you after Aaron Goodvin.

0: Today's best country 104.9. Do you have any bad potholes on your street?
1: No.
0: I mean, sometimes there's a pothole that's so bad you wish you could just fill it in yourself.
1: No, I don't want to do that labor. I'll just drive around it.
0: Right, or draw attention to it. Well, there's this guy running for mayor over in Cambridge. His name's Ryan Belender, and he works in construction, so he knows how to fill a pothole, and he thought this would be a good advertisement for him running for mayor to fill in a pothole, which was in front of a woman who has mobility challenges. So he'd made a whole video filling in this pothole. Vote for me. I care about the roads and I care about people getting around. But it kind of backfired because now he's being investigated for a potential bylaw infraction.
1: Yeah, the city needs to approve that.
0: Yeah.
1: You can't just be filling in potholes. Wouldn't the better move be to put a sticker in the pothole, like a poster or something?
0: Yeah.
1: Saying, like, vote for me and we won't have potholes like this.
0: Perfect. Yeah. That's the perfect thing to do. Put a sign in there.
1: But instead, he probably posted a video on social media showing him doing the pothole work, fully implicating him. Like, clearly it's him in the video, where if you put a poster there, nobody can prove it was you who did that.
0: That's right.
1: Yeah, it's all about burying the evidence. This guy's an amateur. Five things you need to know in minutes.
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2: A low water advisory has ended for part of Huron County's watershed. The advisory was issued in early August following several weeks with little rain. Conservation officials say stream levels back to normal following some heavier rainfall over the last 2 weeks. And you got your garden, you said, needed some watering.
3: Yeah, well, I'm growing some grass right now, so I appreciated it.
2: Are you growing any of that Tuscan kale you had a couple of years ago?
3: Yeah, do you want some?
2: No, but you said that would never die. That survives droughts, floods.
3: I'm eating that at Christmas.
2: You can't kill Tuscan kale. Former Prime Minister Stephen Harper closed Canada's first investment summit, saying he supports Ottawa's decision to walk away from trade talks with the U.S. Harper says Canada should become an energy superpower for the world, which will help create distance from the American economy. A YouTuber from Calgary been charged with threatening the life of Prime Minister Mark Carney after posting a threatening video this summer. 31-year-old Jamie DaCosta charged with uttering a threat to the Prime Minister to cause death. He remains in custody.
3: Oh, YouTubers, follow me for more threats.
2: Smash that like button. Also, smash the Prime Minister.
3: Yeesh.
2: Ontario has still not...

0: reached its goal for providing $10 a day childcare. By this year, the province was expected to have created 86,000 affordable spaces, but it's expected to be just shy of 60,000. We're back to t-shirt and shorts weather today. Sun and cloud, high 24, going to feel like 30 with the Humidex. Chance for rain overnight, falling to 15 this evening. Early rain tomorrow, going to clear in the afternoon. Tomorrow's high 22. It's 16 outside our studios in Goderich. Those are the five things you need to know.
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Today's best country coming up after Reba McEntire. Country news. Do you want a Dolly Parton doll? Well, maybe you can get that now. Tell you more coming up.

0: It's time for Country News. Ella Langley's song, Choosin' Texas, just spent its 21st week at number one on Billboard streaming songs chart. And that means Ella is close to dethroning Mariah Carey's All I Want for Christmas Is You. It has the record at 26 weeks.
1: That's a tough one because Christmas comes every year. And that song is huge. Ella Langley's song is big. Maybe it can do it.
0: You think she can take down Mariah?
1: I kind of hope so.
0: Yeah, me too. That song's just like, it's a good song, but Choosing Texas, better song. Meanwhile, before Dolly Parton's death, she was working on a doll collection. Her team are honoring her wishes by moving forward with Dolly dolls. The dolls look like Barbies and bring some of Dolly's most memorable looks to life.
1: They're bringing her wishes to life? No, they spent money on it and they want to make their money back.
0: Well, of course.
1: They're going to say they're honoring Dolly, but no, it's capitalism, bro. They're trying to make money.
0: Well, of course, and Dolly worked on this project. There's a bunch of different ones. There's like the country Dolly. She's got like a checkered shirt and acoustic guitar. And then there's like the rhinestone jumpsuit Dolly with an electric guitar. There's a bunch to choose from.
1: Is there like a doctor Dolly?
0: I don't think so. Oh, yeah, because she worked on those vaccines.
1: Yeah.
0: She put on a lab coat. No, she threw money at the vaccines, I think.
1: Yeah.
0: But anyways, yeah.
1: Dolly with money she didn't have to throw at them.
0: Dolly with a syringe.
1: Yeah.
0: There we go.
1: Dolly will give you your shot. That's Country News. It's 8:43.
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We want to send someone to Hollywood to see a huge country act. Tell you more after Kane Brown. Here's I Can Feel It.

0: Today's best country, Country 104.9. They're one of the biggest country groups of all time, The Chicks. And they're out on their 20th anniversary tour of the Taking the Long Way record. And we want to send someone to the Dolby Theater in Hollywood, California, to see The Chicks live. We're going to pay for the airfare, the accommodation, everything.
1: We're going to pay for your two tickets to go to Hollywood. Just got to listen for chick sound effects throughout the day. When you hear the sound of baby chicks, you text the word chicks to 519-612-1049. That'll put you in the draw for two pairs of tickets to see the Chicks live in concert. Don't text us now, but this is the sound you're listening for. So you hear that, you text chicks to 519-612-1049. You'll hear that every day throughout the day from now until October 12th. We draw for the grand prize October 13th.
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1: Honey, did you hear chicks on the radio? Or am I having a stroke again? We got your Hyundai of Goderich workday kickoff on the way with Gabby Barrett, Thelma and James, and Aaron Lyons. Oh, by the way, this contest brought to you by Schaefer's Ladies Wear and Lingerie, then the Maitland Golf Club, as well as Corey's Foodland, Canadian Tire Goderich, and Blue Water Carpet and Tile. Got Gabby Barrett, Thelma and James, and Aaron Lyons coming up.
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T-shirt weather back today. Sun and cloud, high 24. Going to feel like 30 with the Humidex. Chance for rain overnight and falling to 15 this evening. We'll see some early rain tomorrow. That'll clear in the afternoon. Tomorrow's high 22.

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1: Originally from Hamilton, Jeff Rogers now calls Huntsville home. He loved the stage, started out with performing at every talent show his elementary school put on. He's worked as an Elvis Presley tribute artist, plus a Dwight Yoakam tribute artist. Now with his own song, this is Jeff Rogers with This Is The Life.

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More t-shirt weather today with sun and cloud, high 24. Going to feel like 30 with the Humidex. Chance for rain overnight and falling to 15 this evening. Early rain tomorrow, clearing in the afternoon. Tomorrow's high 22.

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T-shirt weather back today. Sun and cloud, high 24. Going to feel like 30 with the Humidex. Chance for rain overnight and falling to 15 this evening. We'll see some early rain tomorrow. That'll clear in the afternoon. Tomorrow's high 22.

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9: More t-shirt weather today with sun and cloud, high 24. Going to feel like 30 with the Humidex. Chance for rain overnight.

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Keith Urban, Somewhere in My Car. Today's Best Country, Country 104.9. Good morning, Zach here. How's it going? Back from vacation. Did you miss me? Hey, we got your full weather update coming up in about 10 minutes here. Here's some Dallas Smith for you. CRZY.

0: Cody Johnson and Carrie Underwood with I'm Gonna Love You. 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A moose causing quite the disturbance, but not where you expect it.
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4: T-shirt weather back today. Sun and cloud, high 24. Going to feel like 30 with the Humidex. Chance for rain overnight and falling to 15 this evening. We'll see some early rain tomorrow. That'll clear in the afternoon. Tomorrow's high 22.

0: Mackenzie Porter, Seeing Other People, today's Best Country, Country 104.9. Now, before you ask, no, this does not take place here in Canada. It's actually taking place in Poland. So passengers on a commuter train in Warsaw faced quite the unusual delay when a loose moose wandered onto the tracks. Service had to be suspended while railway employees and animal experts worked on a plan to relocate the animal, which they actually named Emil. Yeah, Emil the Moose. Now, officials later confirmed that the moose had been tranquilized and relocated to a wooded area a safe distance away from the tracks. But yeah, bad reason to be late, I guess. Yeah, sorry. There was a moose.
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5: More t-shirt weather today with sun and cloud, high 24, going to feel like 30 with the Humidex. Chance for rain overnight and falling to 15 this evening. Early rain tomorrow, clearing in the afternoon, tomorrow's high 22.

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0: Tim McGraw down on the farm. Today's Best Country, Country 104.9. We got your news, weather, and sports coming up at the top of the hour at noon here. And following that, it's Wednesday, which means we have your Women of Country Wednesday songs. Three female artists all in a row. You'll find out who it is this week following the news right here on Country 104.9.
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2: Good afternoon. I'm Fatty Gideon. A low water advisory for part of Huron County's watershed has ended. The advisory was issued in early August following warm conditions and low levels of rain for the Asabo Bayfield watershed. Much of Huron County saw under 15 millimeters of rain for the first 21 days of August before several days of heavier rain in the last half of the month and into September. The Asabo Bayfield Conservation Authority says watershed conditions have responded well to the heavy rainfall over the last several weeks. Former Prime Minister Stephen Harper closed Canada's first investment summit, saying he supports Ottawa's decision to walk away from trade talks with the U.S.
3: It is clear that the current U.S. administration views our level of economic integration as incompatible with our separate sovereignty. Thus, to maintain that sovereignty, we must pursue diminished reliance upon the United States. There will be significant costs to this effort, but those are costs that I hope and believe Canadians are able and prepared to accept.
2: Harper says Canada should become an energy superpower for the world, which will help create distance from the American economy. A YouTuber from Calgary has been charged with threatening the life of Prime Minister Mark Carney. 31-year-old Jamie DaCosta has been charged with uttering a threat to the Prime Minister to cause death and remains in custody. A video posted in late July also encourages violence against the PM's family. Border officials say they snagged 475 pounds of cocaine along the Canada-U.S. border in Alberta. Reports say two trucks were stopped for secondary inspection at the Coutts border crossing, with cocaine found hidden in boxes. The Canada Border Services Agency says over 2,300 pounds of cocaine was seized at the border last year in Alberta. Ontario has still not reached its goal for providing $10 a day childcare. By this year, the province was expected to have created 86,000 affordable spaces, but it's expected to be just shy of 60,000. Childcare fees in Ontario are currently capped at $22 a day. And the town of Meaford, Ontario, has voted to temporarily remove the American flag from their downtown. Town officials say the move was made because of economic attacks by the U.S. against Canada. The town says the removal of the American flag is not meant to be disrespectful to Americans, but rather in opposition to the current administration. Turning to sports, only 10 games left in the season for the Toronto Blue Jays, who continue to chase the last American League wildcard. The Jays are two games back in the wildcard race and look to avoid the sweep today when they wrap up their series against Detroit. Max Scherzer starts for Toronto. After today, the Jays take a day off before visiting Texas, who has a half-game lead over Toronto for the last AL wildcard. Then it's Baltimore and Cincinnati to wrap up the regular season. That's news and sports. The forecast is next.
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2: T-shirt weather this afternoon with sun and cloud, high 24, going to feel like 30 with the Humidex. Chance for showers overnight falling to 15 this evening. Some early chances for rain tomorrow, sunny in the afternoon. Tomorrow's high 22. It's 22 in Hensel, 22 in Lawnsboro, and 22 outside our studios in Goderich, feeling like 27 with the Humidex factor. I'm Fatty Giddy. And now you're up to date.
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0: 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And that is Your Women of Country Wednesday songs featuring your female artist for today. We had Patti Loveless. We also got to hear from Pam Tillis and kicking us off, Terry Clark.
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5: Some more barbecue weather this afternoon with sun and cloud. The high 24, going to feel like 30 with the humidex. Chance for rain overnight falling to 15 this evening. Some early chances for rain tomorrow. Sunny in the afternoon. Tomorrow's high 22.

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0: 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So here's the story here. Probably the last thing I expect to break my windshield while my car is stationary. So some guy out of BC came to find that his car windshield had been smashed, and good thing he actually had the security camera footage to go back to see what happened, because I can't imagine trying to explain this to my insurance company. It was a male elk that was pursuing a female elk into the parking area of his building. Now, the male elk actually jumped onto the hood of the guy's car and shattered the windshield that way, and it set off the car alarm, into which both animals fled the scene. Apparently, the Oldsmobile recently got repairs, too, from a pair of collisions involving other vehicles, and it's going to be repaired as soon as possible for this one, too.
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5: T-shirt weather this afternoon, sun and cloud, high 24, going to feel like 30 with the Humidex. Chance for rain overnight falling to 15 this evening. Early chances for rain tomorrow, sunny in the afternoon, tomorrow's high 22.

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Lainey Wilson and John Mayer with Phone Keys Wallet. Today's Best Country, Country 104.9. Hey, welcome to that 1 o'clock hour. You're hanging out here with Zach on this Wednesday afternoon. Hope you're having a good one out there. Here's Derek Bentley, Drunk on a Plane.

0: Shaboozy with a bar song. 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And coming up at 1:30 here, this is for the Star Trek fans, involving the Vulcan salute.
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6: Some more barbecue weather this afternoon with sun and cloud. The high 24, going to feel like 30 with the humidex. Chance for rain overnight falling to 15 this evening. Some early chances for rain tomorrow. Sunny in the afternoon. Tomorrow's high 22.

0: 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Today's Best Country, Country 104.9. This one's for the Star Trek fans. Apparently, London's Science Museum broke a Guinness World Record on the franchise's 60th anniversary last week. 1,188 fans made it, including a special guest, Martin Quinn, who plays Montgomery Scott in Star Trek Strange New Worlds. And they all did the Vulcan salute. They had to hold it for a whole minute to break the world record. I got to say, though, I could probably hold it for about a minute. My hand would be a little shaky, though.
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1: 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And Matt and Fatty are giving you a chance to wear a pair of tickets this week. So all you got to do is listen in the mornings at 7:10. Celebrate 50 years strong at the 2026 International Plowing Match and Rural Expo, September 22nd to 26th from 8:30 till 5 on Durham Road in Walkerton. 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
3: T-shirt weather this afternoon, sun and cloud, high 24, going to feel like 30 with the humidex. Chance for rain overnight falling to 15 this evening. Early chances for rain tomorrow, sunny in the afternoon, tomorrow's high 22.

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Today's Best Country, Country 104.9. That's Blake Shelton with Boys Round Here. And welcome to that 2 o'clock hour. We've got Dusty Hill coming up at the next hour at 3. Here's Dallas Smith and Alexandra Kay. How do you miss me?

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1: 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Coming up at 2:30 here, one really late magazine in New Hampshire.
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8: Some more barbecue weather this afternoon with sun and cloud. The high 24, going to feel like 30 with the humidex. Chance for rain overnight falling to 15 this evening. Some early chances for rain tomorrow. Sunny in the afternoon. Tomorrow's high 22.

0: Today's Best Country, Country 104.9. That is Haley Benedict with Things My Mama Says. Now, for starters, I had no idea this was an actual thing. Renting a magazine at the library, or at least taking one out. Maybe I'm too young for that. Anywho, there's this library out in a corner down in the States, and they had some guy by the name of John who came in to return a September 1894 issue of the Century Illustrated Monthly. Yeah, John told the librarians that it had been in his home for years, and he didn't actually know how it wound up in his possession in the first place. So he decided to return it to the library after hearing about the facility's current freeze on overdue fines. Good thing he won't have to pay the $12,055 fine for being 48,220 days overdue.
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0: Josh Dub with Johnny Walker. Today's Best Country, Country 104.9. I'm Zach. That's it for me. Hope you have a fantastic rest of the day. I am out of here. But hey, don't go away, though. We've got Dusty Hill coming up next at 3. He's going to be keeping you company on the drive home. And later on tonight at 6, it's the Casey Clark Show. All right here on today's Best Country, Country 104.9. Have a good one.
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5: T-shirt weather this afternoon, sun and cloud, high 24, going to feel like 30 with the Humidex. Chance for rain overnight falling to 15 this evening. Early chances for rain tomorrow, sunny in the afternoon, tomorrow's high 22.

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0: Today's Best Country, Country 104.9. That's Hardy and Truck Bed. Good afternoon. I'm Dusty Hill. We're going to take a look at that forecast for you in just a couple of minutes. Hope you're having a great day. Lots of great music coming up. Let's find out what happened this date in history. It's the 16th of September. Some TV history here. Talk show Dr. Phil with Phil McGraw, co-created by Oprah, debuted this date in 2002. 33 years ago, Frasier premiered. Ran for 11 seasons. Great show. 42 years ago, Miami Vice with Don Johnson and Philip Michael Thomas as Crockett and Tubbs. It made its debut, 1984. Wow. And General Motors was founded this date in 1908. September 16th, 1908. Buick Motor Company head William Crapo Durant. That was his name. William Crapo Durant incorporates General Motors in New Jersey. He was a high school dropout, had made his fortune building horse-drawn carriages. In fact, he hated cars. He thought they were noisy, smelly, and dangerous. Nevertheless, the giant company he built would dominate the American auto industry for decades. Ain't that the truth?
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6: Some more barbecue weather this afternoon with sun and cloud. The high 24, going to feel like 30 with the humidex. Chance for rain overnight falling to 15 this evening. Some early chances for rain tomorrow. Sunny in the afternoon. Tomorrow's high 22.

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0: Jelly Roll, Lainey Wilson on Country 104.9. Good afternoon. I'm Dusty Hill. Have you entered yet for a chance to win tickets to see the Chicks in California? Yes, you could win round-trip airfare, accommodation, and two tickets to see the Chicks live in November at the Dolby Theater in Hollywood, California, where all the beautiful people are. 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
6: T-shirt weather this afternoon. Sun and cloud, high 24. Going to feel like 30 with the humidex. Chance for rain overnight falling to 15 this evening. Early chances for rain tomorrow. Sunny in the afternoon. Tomorrow's high 22.

0: Boozy Cowgirl on today's Best Country, Country 104.9. I'm Dusty Hill. Fall fair time. Lots of fall fairs throughout our listening area. If you want to get in the car and go for a bit of a drive, Seaforth Fall Fair on this weekend. Also, Lucknow. Let's see. Milverton, Fergus, Feversham, Shelburne, Newstead, which is over near Hanover. Harriston Fall Fair on this weekend, and the 2026 International Plowing Match and Rural Expo. That's always a big deal. It's a great show. Starts September the 22nd, and that is over near Walkerton.
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2: Good afternoon. It's 4 o'clock. I'm Spencer Byers. A low water advisory for part of Huron County's watershed has ended. Much of Huron County saw under 15 millimeters of rain for the first 21 days of August, before several days of heavy rain in the last half of the month and into September. The Ausable Bayfield Conservation Authority says watershed conditions have responded well to the heavy rainfall over the last several weeks. The head of the European Union says Canada and Europe need to forge much closer ties. Ursula von der Leyen extended the invitation to Mark Carney during her State of the Union address this morning.
3: And dear Mark, I said we must urgently reimagine our partnerships. So I would like to work with you on opening the door for Canada to being the first associate member of the European Union.
2: Canada's European Ambassador Jonathan Wilkinson says the federal government is not there yet in regards to associate member status in the European Union. It's also not clear what that sort of partnership would mean for Canada. Conservative leader Pierre Poilievre says his party supports existing free trade and NATO defense alliance agreements with Europe, but stresses Canada must remain independent and sovereign. Prime Minister Mark Carney is due to address European Parliament tomorrow. Alberta's separation from Canada could cost up to $170 billion over a five-year period and be highly unpredictable in the long term, a new report from the University of Calgary School of Public Policy released today. The report was commissioned by Alberta's government in June. It lays out two possible scenarios, a smooth option in which negotiations to exit from Canada would be quick and favorable to Alberta, and a difficult option in which those negotiations would be protracted and unfavorable to the province. Ukrainian officials say Russian drones struck a passenger bus and a train in southern Ukraine today, killing five people. A photo posted to Telegram by a regional governor showed a white vehicle with blown-out windows and a line of what appeared to be blood streaming down its side. Reuters has not verified the image. Moscow and Ukraine have traded escalating strikes in recent months on logistics and other economic targets aimed at hampering each other's war effort and damaging morale. In sports, the Toronto Blue Jays are currently down 1-0 through two innings of play against the Detroit Tigers. The team Toronto is chasing for the playoffs has already won today as the Cleveland Guardians beat the Chicago White Sox 6-3. Toronto is, as of now, two games back of the last AL wildcard spot. Some NHL news, the Anaheim Ducks have signed forward Cutter Gauthier to a long-term contract extension, and Brad Marchand will miss the beginning of the season after he got surgery for an undisclosed injury. That's news and sports. The forecast coming up next.
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2: A mix of sun and cloud this afternoon with a high of 24, Humidex hitting 30. Tonight, partly cloudy, low of 15. On Thursday, mainly cloudy, 60% chance of showers with a high of 22. And on Friday, sunny, high of 22.
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0: songs. Brett Kissel, Dirk Bentley on Country 104.9. That's what we do. Hi there, you were Dusty. Gas prices. Oh, we'll check those in just a little bit. Today's World Play-Doh Day. Of course, great toy. Everybody had Play-Doh. Play-Doh was one of those things that started out as something and turned into something else. It was actually invented as a non-toxic compound to clean coal soot off wallpaper. And of course, when homes shifted to gas and oil, well, they didn't need it anymore. So one guy got the idea of putting it into schools for children's modeling clay, and Hasbro established Play-Doh as a toy. That was back in 1956, something like that. The ingredients, well, primarily water, salt, and flour, and the aroma of Play-Doh. It has a unique aroma. It's actually officially trademarked by Hasbro. There's some trivia.
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1: Originally from Hamilton, Jeff Rogers now calls Huntsville home. He loved the stage, started out with performing at every talent show his elementary school put on. He's worked as an Elvis Presley tribute artist, plus a Dwight Yoakam tribute artist. Now with his own song, this is Jeff Rogers with This Is The Life.

0: Tim and the Glory Boys on today's Best Country, Country 104.9. Rolling along here with Dusty. Let's take a look at who's having a birthday. Celebrity birthdays for the 16th of September. Actor Ed Begley Jr. His first big gig was St. Elsewhere on television, 1982 to 1988. He played one of the doctors there. He was in Better Call Saul, also Young Sheldon. Some movies, Batman Forever. Yeah, this is Spinal Tap, An Officer and a Gentleman. He's one of those guys that you might not know his name, but you know his face. Ed Begley Jr., 77 today. Also, Mickey Rourke started out as just a youngster in Diner in 1982. Also, 9 1/2 weeks, Angel Heart. His big comeback movie was The Wrestler. Yeah, Mickey Rourke is 74 today. Magician David Copperfield. His real name is David Seth Kotkin, 40-year career, fantastic magician. Did you know he made the Statue of Liberty disappear? But he put it back. He also made enough money to buy a bunch of islands down in the Caribbean, and now he is the owner of a resort, so he's doing okay. David Copperfield is 70 today. Canadian actress Jennifer Tilly, the killer doll Tiffany, and playing herself as well in the Chucky movies. She was also in the fabulous Baker Boys, Made in America, and Liar Liar. She's also a professional poker player right now, doing very well. And she is 68 today.
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4: A mix of sun and cloud this afternoon with a high of 24, Humidex hitting 30. Tonight, partly cloudy, low of 15. On Thursday, mainly cloudy, 60% chance of showers with a high of 22. And on Friday, sunny, high of 22.

0: Morgan Wallen, Post Malone on today's Best Country. Country 104.9. Okay, kids, school's in. It's time for the educational portion of the program. The top five things I bet you didn't know. Number five, Oman is the only country in the world that starts with O. Qatar, the only country that starts with Q. And Yemen, the only country that starts with Y. By the way, there's no country that starts with X. According to the internet, the top global automakers in the world. Number four, General Motors. That's number four. Hyundai, number three. Number two, Volkswagen. And the number one automaker in the world selling more than anybody else, Toyota. 11.3 million vehicles globally, each and every year. Number three, Canada's best-selling individual cookie. President's Choice Decadent Chocolate Chip. Ah, that's a good cookie. Number two, the word lettuce is derived from the Latin term lactuca, which means milk in Latin. And that's a reference to the white substance, latex, that oozes out of its cut stems. So there's some trivia. And finally, the word diarrhea. That comes from the Greek word that means flowing through. And it certainly does.
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4: A mix of sun and cloud this afternoon with a high of 24, humidex hitting 30. Tonight, partly cloudy, low of 15. On Thursday, mainly cloudy, 60% chance of showers with a high of 22. And on Friday, sunny, high of 22.

0: Kids with Cars, Dallas Smith on Country 104.9. Well, it's back for another year, the 2026 International Plowing Match and Rural Expo, this time just outside of Waukerton. 5 days of great entertainment, the 22nd to the 26th. And lots of highlights. Though, of course, a lot of people check out the plowing, traditional and precision plowing matches and on local farmland. And they got horse plowing and tractor plowing, too. Speaking of horses, the Ram Rodeo Tour is there. It's September 24th, 25th, and 26th. Hundreds of agricultural, educational, and commercial vendors. Lots of great live entertainment, too. Plowingmatch.org. That's the website. 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
1: Which one of these three tools would you recommend?
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1: 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But you know your colleague is 2 feet away and can hear what you're saying.
3: Nah, I would have recommended the same thing. 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
1: 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You're telling me to go to BMR if I want good advice?
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3: Good afternoon. It's 5 o'clock. I'm Spencer Byers. A low water advisory for part of Huron County's watershed has ended. Much of Huron County saw under 15 millimeters of rain for the first 21 days of August, before several days of heavy rain in the last half of the month and into September. The Ausable Bayfield Conservation Authority says watershed conditions have responded well to the heavy rainfall over the last several weeks. The head of the European Union says Canada and Europe need to forge much closer ties. Ursula von der Leyen extended the invitation to Mark Carney during her State of the Union address this morning.
4: And dear Mark, I said we must urgently reimagine our partnerships. So I would like to work with you on opening the door for Canada to being the first associate member of the European Union.
3: Canada's European Ambassador Jonathan Wilkinson says the federal government is not there yet in regards to associate member status in the European Union. It's also not clear what that sort of partnership would mean for Canada. Conservative leader Pierre Poilievre says his party supports existing free trade and NATO defense alliance agreements with Europe, but stresses Canada must remain independent and sovereign. Prime Minister Mark Carney is due to address European Parliament tomorrow. Alberta's separation from Canada could cost up to $170 billion over a five-year period and be highly unpredictable in the long term. A new report from the University of Calgary School of Public Policy released today. The report was commissioned by Alberta's government in June. It lays out two possible scenarios: a smooth option in which negotiations to exit from Canada would be quick and favorable to Alberta, and a difficult option in which those negotiations would be protracted and unfavorable to the province. Ukrainian officials say Russian drones struck a passenger bus and a train in southern Ukraine today, killing five people. A photo posted to Telegram by a regional governor showed a white vehicle with blown-out windows and a line of what appeared to be blood streaming down its side. Reuters has not verified the image. Moscow and Ukraine have traded escalating strikes in recent months on logistics and other economic targets aimed at hampering each other's war effort and damaging morale. In sports, the Toronto Blue Jays are now up 4-1 in the sixth inning against the Detroit Tigers. The team Toronto is chasing for the playoffs has already won today as the Cleveland Guardians beat the Chicago White Sox 6-3. Toronto is, as of now, two games back of the last AL wildcard spot. Some NHL news: the Anaheim Ducks have signed forward Cutter Gauthier to a long-term contract extension, and Brad Marchand will miss the beginning of the season after he got surgery for an undisclosed injury. That's news and sports. The forecast's coming up next.
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3: A mix of sun and cloud this afternoon with a high of 24, Humidex hitting 30. Tonight, partly cloudy, low of 15. On Thursday, mainly cloudy, 60% chance of showers with a high of 22. And on Friday, sunny, high of 22.
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0: Cameron Whitcomb on Country 104.9, rolling along. Lots of great music coming up. Forecast, well, we might get wet tomorrow. Details on that on the way. 104 minutes of nonstop country. Yes, we do it every weekday. It's called the Workday Kickoff. Right after the morning show with Matt and Fatty. Right around 9 o'clock. It's 104 minutes of continuous country. And it's brought to you by Hyundai of Godrich.
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2: The price in Godrich is currently $179.9. 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

0: You've got Matt and Fatty in the morning and today's best country all day country 104.9. Zach John King back there. You're with Dusty. It's entertainment time. Time for the Fast Five entertainment news. Number five, Tom Cruise has made a 6-hour instructional video about acting to mentor young actors. By the way, in the video, he does admit he's intense to work with. You think? Number four, Taylor Swift intentionally sprinkled Easter eggs into the Law & Order SVU sketch at the Emmys. Swifties have gone to work to decode what could be a clue for a Taylor's version of her debut album. She always does this, puts in Easter eggs. Number three, Florida Georgia Line just announced their reunion tour. It's coming up in 2027. It's called Anything Goes Again, the festival tour, 12 shows. We'll give you some more details. Kenny Chesney is also hitting the road next year. Massive stadium run called the Original Vibe Room Tour. His openers, Eric Church and Sheryl Crow. Now that would be a show. And finally, Quentin Tarantino wrote a novel. It was called The Adventures of Cliff Booth, which is the movie novelization of The Further Misadventures of Cliff Booth, which is a movie. It's out December the 8th. Actually, the movie comes out November 25th. The novel comes out December 8th. I'm getting confused. By the way, the character Cliff Booth is loosely based on legendary real-life stuntman Hal Needham, who was Burt Reynolds' stuntman and also directed Smokey and the Bandit, Gary Kent, and influences for martial artist Gene LaBelle and actor Tom Lachlan, who played the character of Billy Jack. And now you know.
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4: A mix of sun and cloud this afternoon with a high of 24, Humidex hitting 30. Tonight, partly cloudy, low of 15. On Thursday, mainly cloudy, 60% chance of showers with a high of 22. And on Friday, sunny, high of 22.

0: That's Morgan Wallen on Country 93. It's on right now. Your chance to win tickets for the Dixie Chicks in California. Yes, round trip airfare. We'll send you out there and bring you back. Accommodation and two tickets for the Chicks in November at the Dolby Theater in Hollywood, California. Oh, my. All you have to do is listen for the real Chicks. Beep, beep, beep. Cheep, cheep, cheep. Yeah. 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
5: A mix of sun and cloud this afternoon with a high of 24, Humidex hitting 30. Tonight, partly cloudy, low of 15. On Thursday, mainly cloudy, 60% chance of showers with a high of 22. And on Friday, sunny, high of 22.

0: Brett Kissel on today's Best Country, Country 104.9. I must go. News coming up, then Casey Clark in. Lots of great music for your Wednesday. Yeah, midweek Wednesday, halfway to the weekend. Thought for the day. Okay, it's a quote from Isaac Asimov. Who's he? Well, he was a mathematician, also a science fiction writer as well, and philosopher who once said, "Those who think they know everything are very annoying to those of us who do."
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4: A mix of sun and cloud this afternoon with a high of 24, Humidex hitting 30. Tonight, partly cloudy, low of 15. On Thursday, mainly cloudy, 60% chance of showers with a high of 22. And on Friday, sunny, high of 22.
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1: It's the Casey Clark Show. 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
2: 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That is the number to call, to text. You can also leave a message there as well. On the way, it's the good stuff. It's a great feeling story. This one proves that just because you are a big movie star doesn't mean you can't give back to your community.
4: Oh, stars are just like the rest of us.
2: If you like Backman?
4: Please tell me. Please tell me Backman superpowers. Please tell me.
2: His back never hurts. Impossible. Absolutely impossible.
4: He defies the odds every day.
2: I wish Backman was here. At every old age home.
4: Is that Stomach Man? Nope.
2: Backman. Gosh. If you're a fan of Batman.
4: There it is.
2: You're going to love the good stuff. Oh, my gosh. Backman. Please. Congratulations. It is Play-Doh Day today. So if you're celebrating Play-Doh, you should. It was invented back in the 30s, became a toy in the 50s. So we're going to ask you, what was your favorite childhood toy?
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1: Yeah, man, that's the good stuff.
0: This is where we celebrate amazing things that actors are doing with their fame and fortune. We call this the good stuff. So Christian Bale, like him, hate him, doesn't matter. I think he's a dude and a half for doing this. Nearly 20 years he's been working on this dream, and it's now a reality. The Oscar-winning actor has opened Together California, a foster care village in Palmdale. It's designed to keep brothers and sisters together when they enter the system.
2: Oh, that is so needed.
0: This is so incredible. The village features 12 fully furnished homes on about 5 acres. Bale helped develop the project with a bunch of people, including a UCLA professor. The Austrian-American Council West raised more than $9 million with Leonardo DiCaprio. He actually threw some money into this as well. It doesn't say how much, but I'm thinking it was a lot.
2: It was a pretty penny, I'm sure.
0: Yeah, Christian and his wife became passionate about foster care after the birth of their first daughter, and says that children deserve a much brighter future.
3: It's our job to turn that heartbreak and that pain into love and hope and a sense of future.
0: Yeah.
1: Yeah, man, that's the good stuff.
0: Thing. Again, you can like him, you can not like him, his portrayal in Batman and other things, but at the end of the day, he's doing something really, really good.
2: Oh my gosh, yes, absolutely.
0: And unbelievable. And, you know, hopefully inspires, dare I say, other actors in the Hollywood realm to do things like this and to use their fame and fortune for something a little bigger than themselves.
2: And to think of the children, right?
0: And think of the children. Yeah. There you go. So maybe go watch a Christian Bale movie now.
2: Okay.
0: And maybe have a different perspective on him.
2: The Fighter, that's what he won an Oscar
0: right.
2: for, by the
0: it's
2: way.
0: It's all about fighting.
2: Yes.
0: Yes. Listen, if you have some good stuff, let's celebrate it. You can contact us through our website.
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8: Partly cloudy this evening with a low of 12. Thursday, a mix of sun and cloud, 60% chance of showers, high of 23. On Friday, sunny, high of 22.

0: Today's Best Country, Country 104.9. Today, if you looked at your calendar, you might see it's National Play-Doh Day. Play-Doh, by the way, and you can wow your friends with this info, it was invented actually back in the 30s as a wallpaper cleaning putty.
1: I could see that, yeah.
0: Yeah. And then really didn't become actual toys until, I think, I don't know, in the 50s, something like that.
1: Yeah.
0: When you think about Play-Doh as a toy,
1: Did you ever make Play-Doh?
0: No, I know a lot of people who did.
1: Yeah, I remember doing that with my babysitter when I was a kid.
0: I know that was a craft a lot of kids got into. I was like, why don't I just open up a can? And to this day, and I don't know if it smells the same, but the smell of Play-Doh is wildly attractive.
1: Oh my gosh, and it takes you...
0: Right,
1: to being like 4 or 5 years old. That is the power of Play-Doh. Forget playing with it. The smell.
0: It's just, you're right. And all of a sudden, everybody's five.
1: Yep.
0: Everybody's five. And I don't know if you had the rules of engagement with your Play-Doh, but I know there's some rogue houses out there that would mash the Play-Doh colors together.
1: That's anarchy.
0: Right.
1: What is going on?
0: And then there was others that was strictly, listen, orange. Wow, that's a good house if you had orange Play-Doh. It was usually like red, yellow, and then blue. And
1: yeah,
0: that's
1: the primary colors. And that's all you need. Yeah.
0: And if you had orange, wow, you probably had a driveway.
1: Bloody
0: Yeah, right? Okay, Jeff, we're talking about your favorite toy growing up. What was that?
2: G.I. Joe.
1: Oh, man. Yes. That's a great one.
2: On the stairs.
0: On the stairs. Oh, yeah. You know, I remember playing on our stairs as well. And I'm talking about the stairs inside, not outside. Now, I did that as well. But
2: exactly.
0: For whatever reason, when you're 5 to 7 years old, stairs is where it's at.
1: Oh, my gosh.
2: Yep.
0: I mean, because stairs turn into mountains. I just thought stairs were the greatest thing.
1: Well, that's why the slinky was invented, right?
0: Slinky,
1: everyone was playing on the stairs.
0: But with the G.I. Joes, you go like, I'm going to attack floor number 4. And you're like, what? Yeah, it's like 4 stairs up. Little things like that. Like it made it so easy to attack each other because you had different levels.
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0: Matt and Fatty in the morning, and today's best country throughout the day. 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Today is National Play-Doh Day, built in the 1930s as a putty to clean wallpaper. Well, that sounds like the origins of a nice toy for kids.
1: Well, but I can see that because I think Silly Putty, do you remember playing with Silly Putty and like putting it on a piece of paper and you could bring up newspaper or I think it's probably relatively it's like the same makeup.
0: How gum takes out gum.
1: Yeah.
0: Right?
1: Right.
0: Sort of thing.
1: Totally makes sense.
0: But then it turned into a toy back in like the 50s. So we're asking you, what was your favorite toy growing up? And Polly Pockets bubbled up for a lot of people.
1: Oh, man. I live with this regret. There was years and years ago, my dad, he worked for a school district. And one of the schools was building a new playground. And I remember he had to present like a prototype.
0: Oh, yeah.
1: So it was like a mini diorama of a playground.
0: Oh, okay,
1: And I was sitting there at a meeting and my dad was presenting and showing off this playground, blah, blah, blah. And someone at the end of the presentation said to me, they were like, "Do you have Polly Pockets? You should have brought your little Pollies and then you could have played on this playground." And I remember being like, "What? Like, that is such a good idea. I've been sitting here all day without my Pollies."
0: Dad's looking at you like, not a chance.
1: And I...
0: Not a chance.
1: Like, I honestly think about that quite a bit, how I miss that opportunity to bring my Polly Pockets out to let them play on that playground. It's so sad.
0: Dang it. Miranda, favorite childhood toy?
1: To let them play on that playground. It's so sad.
0: Dang it. Miranda, favorite childhood toy?
2: Well, definitely Play-Doh, but I had cricket.

0: screamed at you and turned it off, basically.
1: Man.
2: Prepared you for the real thing?
1: What a racket, eh? Like, if there's a boardroom somewhere and a bunch of adults are saying, you know what kids really want? They want to pretend they're an adult and give them a kid that cries. Like, yeah, it's brilliant.
2: Give them crippling anxiety at a very young age.
1: What a dumb toy.
0: My son wasn't as bad as my doll then, so it prepared me well.
1: Well, yeah, fair. It's fair. Yeah, no kidding.
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8: Partly cloudy this evening with a low of 12. Thursday, a mix of sun and cloud, 60% chance of showers, high of 23. On Friday, sunny, high of 22.

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1: It's the Casey Clark Show.
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2: Good to have you along. 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
4: Why do you even go in there? Because you know.
2: There's nothing
4: whatever,
2: in there.
4: Well, that and what, even if there is a good amount of money, well, it's not good. You're going to just be
2: no
4: embarrassed.
2: There's no good amount of money in there.
4: There's no good amount of money.
2: You know, it's one of those apps as well that is face recognition that you just look at it. I was staring at it. I said, nope.
4: No,
2: not even close,
4: you.
2: Bub. You're not getting in. I'm like, what has happened to me? So, anyhoodle, we got $25 up for grabs. That is our money, and that's up for grabs with our friend Pam, who's going to play with us. Singapore has decided to pay some of their citizens to read.
4: Yeah, it's an incentive program. Singapore is just finding that once we get out of school, we're not reading anymore. So in order to get people to turn onto books a little bit more, they're paying them.
2: I like the idea. We'll get to it in a minute.
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1: Another round, a quick draw for Casey's Cash up for grabs. We're going to put, Pam, we're going to put $25 up there for you, okay? This is money, Pam, that has grown on this show. Okay. We make it in the back, Pam.
2: Oh, no. She doesn't want it.
3: I love it.
1: We make it in the back.
2: If it's me in the back, she doesn't want it.
1: Okay. So this is how we play Quick Draw for Casey's Cash.
2: So, Pam, you'll get five questions. You're up against Casey. It'll be something to the effect of, hey, name something that you would see in a classroom that starts with the letter R. And you just shout out your
1: ruler.
2: Answer. Ruler, perfect. I will take the fastest and most acceptable answer. You don't have to buzz in or anything. Your goal is to just beat Casey with a better answer and a faster answer, okay?
4: Okay.
2: All right, here we go. Quick draw for Casey's Cash. Question one. Name something you'd consume for breakfast that starts with the letter R.
4: Ooh, R.
1: Rhubarb jam.
4: Ooh.
1: Yeah, raisins.
2: That's fine.
4: Raisin bread?
1: Yeah.
2: That works for me. All Casey right. got it.
1: All right.
2: I'm just okay. really, Casey has this weird habit, Pam, of saying rhubarb. Like, that's his answer to everything.
1: Well, then don't use the letter R. How about that?
2: There's... Oh, so it's my fault. I'm just trying to broaden your horizons, that's all. Okay. Question two. Casey's up 1-0 in quick draw. Name something at a kid's birthday party that starts with the letter H.
1: Hats.
4: Helium balloons.
2: That was a really good answer, Pam.
1: Helium balloons is really good, too.
2: Beat you to the punch there, but that was really good. Question three. Casey's up 2-0 in quick draw. Name a celebrity whose first name starts with the letter W.
1: Waylon Jennings.
4: Oh, what? Oh, you're fast.
2: Okay.
1: What?
2: Yeah, good. Good.
1: Pam, did you say who's that?
4: I said you're fast.
1: Oh.
2: Yeah, yeah. Just take the compliment.
1: Also rhymes with who's that.
2: Okay, question four in quick draw. Name something you'd give as a housewarming gift that starts with the letter J.
4: Ooh. Jam.
2: Yes, yes, yes, yes. What a great housewarming gift. I love that.
1: Rhubarb jam. There
2: Don't
1: it is again.
2: Stop it. Okay, final question and quick draw for Casey's Cash. What's a good name for a sports team that starts with the letter A?
1: Orioles?
2: No.
1: No, that's an O.
4: Alligators?
2: Yes, the alligators. Why not?
1: I was actually thinking of an actual team, Argonauts.
2: Yeah, no, that's good. But gosh. Alligators, that's the
1: I was
2: ticket.
1: Thinking of an actual team.
2: I'm sure there's some alligators.
1: Yeah, I'm sure there
2: somewhere.
1: Is. Yeah, some, you know, AAA baseball team in Florida.
2: Yeah, probably. Absolutely.
1: Yeah.
2: Good job, Pam.
1: Pam, pretty good, but unfortunately, you're probably going to have to hear this song. I don't like it, Pam, any more than
5: the champ is here.
1: Uh-huh. You like hearing it.
5: The champ is here.
6: I have arrived.
1: It's
5: the champ is here.
1: Legally, I got to do it. But you listen, Pam, wow, you came roaring back.
4: Yeah.
1: It was pretty good. I like alligators. Like, yeah, dummy me. I'm trying to think of an actual one, and you grabbed it.
2: Good
1: so.
2: On you.
1: But listen, Pam, we appreciate you so much.
4: Thank you.
1: Okay.
4: You have a great day.
1: You too. See you, Pam. Bye.
2: Bye.
4: Bye.
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3: Partly cloudy this evening with a low of 12. Thursday, a mix of sun and cloud, 60% chance of showers, high of 23. On Friday, sunny, high of 22.

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1: Sun and clouds. Pretty good day today as far as anything to do with activity outside. And then we get the sunshine for the better half of the week right into the weekend.
2: I'm so excited. I don't know about you, but I'm feeling like anxious. Like, I really have to go and soak up the sun
1: these last
2: couple days.
1: Yeah, you know what I mean?
2: Yeah. Especially because you and I have both been sick for the last little bit. It's been
1: horrible.
2: We've wasted our days.
1: If you just popped into the show, we were talking about how the country Singapore is paying its citizens to read. I don't know how you track that, but somehow you call a 1-800 line and say, I read today and give me some money.
2: Yeah. And I mean, you're not going to become a billionaire by doing this. It's just a little bit of an incentive program, because what they were finding in Singapore, I guess, is that people would read a ton when they were in school, as we all do, right?
1: Yeah.
2: And then after they graduate, it kind of just falls to the wayside. So they really want to encourage people to continue to read.
1: So we're asking you, how much do you read? Do you have an active book on the go? I'm reading Ordinary Monsters. Go look it up on your own time. it's fun. It's good. Like, it's, and don't judge me. It's that fantasy monster stuff.
2: Why would we judge you?
1: I don't know, because do I look like a fantasy monster kind of guy? Like, I don't think so.
2: Mm.
1: You know, I don't, right?
2: Yeah, but I, for some reason, you do strike me as someone that would have, like, a big book.
1: It is a big book. You should see this thing. It is a big book.
2: Hardcover.
1: It is hardcover.
2: That takes you 5 years to read. It just kind of sits on your nightstand.
1: No,
2: I don't think it'll take you that long.
1: I get through it. Like, this is 600-plus pages.
2: Okay.
1: And I'm around 320, so I'm halfway through.
2: You strike me as a big book guy.
1: I am a big book guy.
2: I don't really know why.
1: And the reason why is that I want to show off.
2: Right.
1: I want to show people wherever I go with my book, it's a big book. It has lots of pages, and I'm reading it.
2: If you're going to read, you need everyone to know about
1: it. And then, you know what I do? And here's another hack, is I take off the book cover, so it's just plain. You can't see it unless you look at the spine of the book.
2: Yeah.
1: That's it. So they're like, oh, he's an avid reader.
2: He's so mysterious.
1: He's an avid reader because he doesn't have the cover on it.
2: Yeah. Right.
1: Whatever.
2: Okay.
1: Miranda, how many books do you read?
3: Oh, I'm the wrong person to ask. I am not a book reader, so probably not very many.
2: I'm not a book reader either. I totally get it, Miranda. We're too busy.
1: Okay, how about this? How many magazines do you think you go through a year?
3: I don't know, probably 20.
1: There you go.
2: Okay.
1: See? There you go. That makes you feel better, doesn't it?
2: What magazines are you reading?
3: I mean, instruction manuals or something, too.
1: That's reading.
2: Okay, that is very good. Good for comprehension.
1: That's reading.
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1: If you just jumped in, we're talking about the country Singapore and how their government there is motivated to get their people reading more by paying them to read.
2: Yeah, they have a bit of an incentive program. And to your point, Casey, I don't understand how they monitor it. I don't know if it's just on the honor system. But basically, you read a couple pages, maybe you spend a couple hours reading one weekend, you go on to the government's website, you have a profile there, and you log your hours, and then you make, you know, you're not going to become a millionaire doing it, but it's just a nice little incentive program to get people to read more.
1: And with kids back in school, if they see you reading more, hopefully they will read more.
2: Yeah,
1: something
2: I think
1: like
2: so.
1: That. Currently reading a book called Ordinary Monsters, which, you know, if you're into the fantasy monster kind of thing, it takes place in old England and blah, blah, blah. J.M. Moore is the author. She's fantastic. I stumbled on this book, so it's not like I was like seeking it out or anything great like that. But, and I don't read a lot.
2: Okay.
1: I don't. And I know I should read more. I read maybe a book every 2 to 3 months.
2: I don't think that's that bad,
1: no,
2: honestly.
1: I don't know. Janelle, what about you? How many books do you read, let's say, in a year?
3: I'd give myself 10.
1: Oh.
2: I think that's pretty good. You're not showing off.
3: I read a lot in the summer more.
1: Yeah.
2: Oh, definitely.
1: So that's like a book a month every 6 weeks. Okay. That's
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1: I think you're above average, Janelle. I think you're above average on that one.
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8: 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Thursday, a mix of sun and cloud, 60% chance of showers, high of 23. On Friday, sunny, high of 22.